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It's a place where you'll be safe to feel our grace, 'cause we've all made mistakes. 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

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Don't drag

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Oh my, my, oh my, my love. I take one look at you, you're taking me out.